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0: Lies by Keith Green on The Christian Mix. I'm thinking of a woman who started leaving sticky notes of Bible verses on her mirror during a hard season, and one day her daughter quietly added her own note, "God's not done with you yet." 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God loves using small, honest moments like that to whisper truth over our hearts. 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
1: Did you know that a farmer will sometimes take an axe to an apple tree that isn't producing apples and create a gaping wound? The next growing season, that apple tree will almost always produce fruit. One could call that, I suppose, the fruit of suffering. Bible talks about that too. When it hurts, it could be that God is planning a very good harvest. I hate it, cuss and spit and complain about it, but the fruit that comes from a wounded tree is often the best fruit around. I'm Steve Brown. You think about that. Share what you just heard with a friend. 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
2: A Latin proverb from many centuries ago lines up perfectly with the wisdom of Solomon in the biblical book of Proverbs. The Latin proverb says, "Any man can make a mistake, but it takes a fool to keep making it." And that reminds me of the definition I once heard of a fanatic, a person who redoubles his efforts in spite of doing the wrong thing. A fool in the Bible is the person who pridefully persists in doing the wrong thing even after realizing he's made a mistake. A wise person, on the other hand, is the one who learns the lesson God provides and acts accordingly. This is David Jeremiah encouraging you to get on the road to new life. 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

What an uplifting way to spend the evening with Eighth Wonder from White Heart still ringing in our hearts. Thanks for choosing to share your evening with the Christian Mix. I hope wherever you are right now, you're feeling held, encouraged, and reminded you're not alone. Scripture says in Romans 12, verse 12, rejoicing in hope. And that little line is such a quiet anchor on the heavy days when we need a reason to look up and breathe again. Some nights, a song feels like that deep breath, that reminder that it really will be okay in God's hands. So let's embrace that hope together with OK from Forrest Frank on The Christian Mix. Love.

Yesterday's faith-filled favorites, today's hopeful hits. The classics of yesterday, the hits of today on the Christian Mix.

0: That was Ain't It Grand to Be a Christian from Honey Tree. Such a classic reminder of simple joy in Jesus. And it fits a Wednesday evening really well, doesn't it? I love how that song feels like a smile you can actually hear. Kind of that steady gratitude that carries you through the middle of the week. And when life's a little blurred around the edges, those older songs can steady your heart. After a short break, we're going to keep that sense of gratitude going with I See Grace from Micah Tyler, a perfect follow-up to celebrate the same hope in a fresh way on The Christian Mix.
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2: Chris, the search for Noah's Ark is always on the minds of that set of people that have Ark fever, and I'm one of them. I've been involved in the search for Noah's Ark since 1970 and have led numerous expeditions to Mount Ararat. In the last 15 years or so, hardly anybody has legally been on Mount Ararat. We have, however, been able to search from satellite photography, but with no firm indication that the Ark has been found. The Bible does not predict that the Ark will be found, so we don't have that to look to, but we do have a lot of evidence. Hundreds of people claim to have seen the Ark, but we just don't have any proof. A lot of smoke, but no fire. The Ark did exist, that we're told back in Genesis, but does it exist today? Maybe.
1: Thanks, Dr. Morris. For more information, you can find us on the web at www.icr.org.

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1: Tony here with you tonight, cranking up joyful beats and those classic anthems that still hit the heart. 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
0: Not at all. We hear that a lot. The classics of yesterday, the hits of today, the Christian Mix

0: That was Echo from Elevation Worship feat. Torin Wells. God's love keeps coming back. I love that reminder that even when life feels noisy, God's joy just keeps echoing over all of it. His love doesn't fade out. It stays steady. And that kind of joy goes deeper than whatever we're facing today. Some days, that truth feels like a reset button for the heart. After the break, we're keeping that heart posture going with Surrender from Allies, right here on The Christian Mix.
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That was Mandisa with Only the World on this Wednesday evening, bringing some needed hope right where we are, the Christian Mix. If you love a good dose of encouragement in the middle of your day, don't miss Middays with Hugh Evan, weekdays from 12 to 2 Central, and that classic cafe hour from 12 to 1, serving up those songs that carry a lot of grace and a lot of memories. More classics on the way right now as David and the Giants step in with Your Eyes on the Christian Mix.

0: by John Allen featuring Mac Brock on The Christian Mix. You know, I'm thinking of Corrie Ten Boom's story of forgiving the former guard who hurt her family. She said she couldn't do it on her own, but God supplied the love when she chose to forgive. That kind of grace is still available for us today, right where we are. So as you listen, remember He can feel what we lack. Stay close. 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
1: Maybe you've wondered what Christianity offers that other faith traditions don't.
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2: No longer do men have to stumble in the fog and darkness of hopelessness. 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
2: Jesus Christ died on the cross in your place. He took your judgment, your sin, and your death. And now God says, believe on Him, trust Him. The Bible says, if we confess with our mouths the Lord Jesus and believe in our hearts that God raised Him from the dead, we shall be saved. Because He lives, we that know Him shall live also.
1: Find out more at findpeacewithgod.net. 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We're the Billy Graham Evangelistic Association.
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10: 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The classics of yesterday. The hits of today.

0: Tony here with you this evening. Your soundtrack of faith is ready. 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Stay right here. 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
1: The

0: Brave by Nicole Nordman on The Christian Mix. You know, that song makes me think of the true story of Bethany Hamilton, the surfer who lost her arm in a shark attack at 13. She leaned on her faith, got back on the board, and went on to win pro contests. Her courage is a good reminder that God can turn deep loss into new purpose. Stay right here for more of your favorite Christian music coming up, and get ready because Jeremy Camp is on the way on The Christian Mix.
1: I had a season of depression and anxiety that I walked in for over 3 months in 2009, and it was so wretched that I actually had thoughts of, maybe I should end this pain. Hey, this is Debbie Griffith, and now I can honestly say I'm thankful for that season of darkness. It's like the words I read by Dr. Timothy Laniak. 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Eventually, he reveals mysteries from the darkness and brings us into the light. Having emerged from the dark valley, I now have a more balanced response to the mountaintops. 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

That was You Reign from Mercy Me, lifting up this night to the King of Kings. Thank you for choosing to share your evening with the Christian Mix. I hope you're feeling seen, loved, and encouraged right where you are tonight. The Bible gives us this hope-filled promise, "For thou art my hope, O Lord God," from Psalm 71, verse 5. That reminder can steady a tired heart on a long day and quiet the worry that keeps circling in our minds. And this next song leans into that same hope we have in God's hands. He was Take It All Back from Torrin Wells on the Christian Mix. Fears

0: song's about
1: Jesus. I'm so thankful that I have him. I love him so much.
0: Every day.
2: Today is the day the Lord has made. Let us rejoice and be glad in him.
0: Thanks for spending this day with us. The Christian Mix. The classics of yesterday. The hits of today.

0: That was Josh Wilson with I Refuse. Such a good reminder. On a Wednesday night like this, that song kind of nudges us out of cruise control, doesn't it? Not just believing, but living it out in the everyday stuff. And when that feels heavy, we really do need something to hold us steady. So, after a quick break, we'll keep that same heart of honesty and hope going with Hold On To Me from Lauren Daigle on The Christian Mix.
1: Hi, I'm Melissa. Let's take a break from the busyness of today and focus on God during this Abide Minute. What does it mean to be holy? By God's grace and mercy, you've put your trust and faith in Christ alone for your forgiveness and eternal salvation. What's next? In 2 Corinthians 7:1, Paul writes, "Since we have these promises, beloved, let us cleanse ourselves from every defilement of body and spirit, bringing holiness to completion in the fear of God. 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With the help of God, we do this hard work for the glory of God, our perfect Father." 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

my head today of how heaven might look someday. I see the people there, so I pull up a chair and the stories, they blow me away. Cause I can see it on every face, the evidence of grace. And as I listen, it occurs to me, everybody's got their own 13. So what's your story about his glory? You gotta find your place in the history of grace. Yeah, what's your story about his glory?

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Stay right here on The Christian Mix.

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0: That was Britt Nicole with You, bringing some midweek joy into this Wednesday night. I love how she always points us back to where our real confidence and hope come from. It's like a reset button for the heart. And if that lifted your eyes a bit, the next song keeps that same heartbeat of praise going strong. After the break, get ready for The King is Alive by Jordan Feliz, right here on The Christian Mix.
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1: 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And this is also true in our faith. We need to be consistent. Consistent in our prayer life. Consistent in our church attendance. Consistent in how we repent and read our Bibles. Showing up in our faith. That's one way our faith in Jesus grows stronger. My friend, God is always at work. And that's why Satan wants you to skip church, Bible study, and prayer time. 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Show up and be consistent. God has a word for you that you don't want to miss.
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3: Open the Bible with Colin Smith.
4: If you ever find yourself in a court of law, you'll probably want to hire an attorney. Law courts are intimidating places and they operate under some pretty complex rules, so you need an attorney to speak on your behalf. Now, in the Old Testament, the priests did something similar. They represented the people before God and spoke to God on their behalf. The Bible describes Jesus as our great high priest, and if he represents you, he'll speak to God the Father on your behalf. Jesus lives for this and he loves to do it. He always lives to make intercession for us. Jesus is the priest that you need, and when you come to him in faith, he will always be there for you.
3: Is there someone in your life who needs to know the God of the Bible and might be open to take a journey through the Bible with you? Invite them to openthebible.org.

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0: That was Every Blessing from Ron Hemby. Love that classic. That song is such a good reminder that even on the hard days, God is still pouring out new mercy and real hope. Joy isn't just a feeling we chase, it's a gift we receive when we remember who's holding us together. Even right now, He's closer than the worries in your head. And if your heart's a little dry today, you're in the right place, because after the break, we're going to soak in living water from Kane on The Christian Mix.
1: It is our chief duty to believe God. John chapter 6, verse 29, Jesus answered and said unto them, "This is the work of God, that ye believe on Him whom He has sent." You want to serve God? It's your chief duty is to believe Him. The greatest sin is not murder, rape, arson, pillage, tyranny. The greatest sin is the sin of unbelief. When the Holy Spirit of God comes into the world, He comes into the world to convince men of sin because they believe not. The reason that men are lost, doomed, damned, and go to hell is not because of some sin that they have committed. It is because they will not believe. The Bible says in John 3, verse 18, "He that believeth on Him is not condemned, but he that believeth not is condemned already."
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0: That was Hold Me Up from Andrew Rip and Jervis Campbell. Such a good prayer. If you're feeling a little worn out today, I'm thinking of that promise in Isaiah 41 where God says, I will strengthen you and help you. I will uphold you with my righteous right hand. He's not asking you to hold everything together by yourself. He's saying, I've got you. I'm not letting go. Even when your faith feels small, His grip on you is still strong. We're going to take a short break, and when we come back, we'll keep that same hope going with Praise Ye the Lord from Petra, a reminder that even in the middle of the struggle, there is still a God worth praising, and He is still good. This is The Christian Mix.
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2: When Paul talked about redeeming, he talked about releasing from bondage. That is buying out of the slave market a person whose life had been one of slavery and drudgery with no future and no hope. Their only real hope of release was dying. If you were on the slave block and somebody said, I'll redeem him, I'll redeem her, and the man said to you, for the rest of your life, you're free, would we not be willing to say to him, Master, because you freed me, I choose voluntarily to serve you the rest of my life? Isn't that what God has already done for you and me? We were hell bound, and God gave His only begotten Son to redeem you and me.
1: For help and hope from God's Word, go to intouch.org.
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4: Some years ago, I went on a mission trip to Africa, where we slept in an encampment surrounded by an electric fence. Why did we do that? Well, because there were hungry lions on the other side of the fence. You know, there's a reason the Bible says that Satan prowls around like a roaring lion seeking someone to devour. If he sees a crack in our wall of defense due to our moral laxity or selfishness or compromise with the world, he can walk right in and bring tremendous devastation. So how can we seal the cracks? Psalm 127 verse 1 says, unless the Lord builds the house, they labor in vain who build it. If you and I will make the Lord the chief cornerstone in our home and build our home on Him and His Word, He will protect us. He will provide for us and fill our marriage and family with His love, His joy, and His peace. Now that's real hope.
3: And you can find that real hope when you visit fromhisheart.org.
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That was Bethany Dillon and All I Need. Such a grateful reminder of where hope really comes from. You're with the Christian Mix, the classics of yesterday, the hits of today, keeping grace and joy in every song. Some days a lyric like that just feels like a deep breath. And there's more encouragement on the way. Here's Ben Reeves with If I Didn't Have You on the Christian Mix.

0: What worship looks like and sounds like can change, but he never will. You don't have to
1: be enough. My children to be someone Jesus loves. Listening to a great message and worship.
0: He is worthy. 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

0: That was Sunday Morning Feeling with Brian Stevenson from Apollo LTD. I love how that song reminds us that the joy of Jesus isn't just for one morning a week. Because of Him, that light, hopeful feeling can meet us in traffic, at work, in the middle of the mess, wherever we are. Even on the days that feel a little heavy, God's still offering real joy and real peace. After the break, we'll keep that sense of wonder going with Hillsong United and their song, Wonder, right here on The Christian Mix.
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2: 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Realize God has given you His Word to reveal both His thoughts and ways to you. The more you study His Word, the more you will correctly identify His voice when He is speaking to you.
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3: 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Their hard work paid off, and after 7 years of marriage, they had saved 50% of the purchase of a home. Men, being willing to delay pleasure in the short run to gain financial freedom in the long term is a sign of spiritual maturity and one of the most important financial lessons we can learn.
4: If you'd like to learn more, go to everymanawarrior.com. 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

0: That was Clay Cross with My Place Is With You. Such a steady reminder that no matter how scattered life feels, God has a place carved out for you in His heart. Joy isn't just about everything going right. It's knowing Jesus holds you, even when it's not. Some days, that truth is the only thing that settles the noise and lets your soul breathe a little deeper. If you've been wondering where you really belong, just remember, His love has already answered that. After the break, Torrin Wells is ready to help you soak in that truth with Crazy About You, right here on The Christian Mix.
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3: 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I could never make it without His help. 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

Amy Grant just has a way of settling the heart, doesn't she? If today feels heavy, remember God hasn't moved an inch. His grace is still holding you steady. Let that steady hope turn into praise now with Andrew Ehrenzeller and Everything That Has Breath on the Christian Mix. When you walk-

0: sliding out of that classic from Leslie Phillips, Your Kindness. Such a gentle reminder on a Thursday night that God's grace really does meet us where we are. Some songs feel like a soft nudge to remember His heart, and that one does it so simply, so beautifully. After the break, we're going to keep that honest, steady faith theme going with Praise You All the Same from Eric Nieder, a song that sits right in that space of trusting God in every season. More worship for your late night as we continue the Christian Mix.
1: I used to play poker, and frankly, I was quite good at it. Don't do it anymore, and sometimes I miss it. Let me give you a principle. There is a direct correlation between how much you can afford to risk and how much you usually win. Risk is the key. Let me tell you something else. A poker player will enjoy a poker game depending on how big his or her bank account is. A Christian will enjoy life, too, depending on how big his or her God is. We can risk because God has our back. Just don't count on it when you play poker. I'm Steve Brown. You think about that. Share what you just heard with a friend. 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

0: That was From This Moment On from New Song. Such a steady reminder that God is right here in the middle of your story. Psalm 46 says, God is our refuge and strength, a very present help in trouble. I love that it says very present, not distant, not distracted, right here with you in the late night quiet and in tomorrow's busy schedule. Whatever you're carrying, you're not carrying it alone. Even if nothing around you changes yet, He is still holding you together. We'll take a short break and then we'll keep that same hope going with Spirit Goes by 10th Avenue North on The Christian Mix.
1: Hi, I'm Tyler Boss. Let's take a break from the busyness of today and focus on God during this Abide Minute. It's possible that you are completely disillusioned by today's church. Focus on the truth of God's Word. The writer of the letter to the Hebrews in chapter 10, verses 24 and 25 says, "And let us consider how to stir up one another to love and good works, not neglecting to meet together, as is the habit of some, but encouraging one another, and all the more as you see the day of Jesus' return drawing near." You might struggle in your relationships in the local church. No one is perfect. But be encouraged to persevere and be intentional about stirring one another on in the faith. Thanks for spending this Abide Minute with me. For 25% off the Abide app, go to abide.com/radio. Until next time, may you abide in Christ.
2: I wait on words. I wait for emails. I wait on texts. I wait on calls. And I wait for conversations. I find myself waiting on others' words and what they have to say, even if their words are from Jesus. But truly, I need to wait on God Himself and His Word first. Hey, this is Debbie Griffith. Wait and hope are two words in Scripture that weave together into one binding rope. In fact, they are often interchanged. What I am waiting for reveals where my heart's hope truly lies. For example, waiting on another's words before God's Word Himself can reveal my unbelief in God to be my priority, my passion, and my power of life. So where is my hope? Well, to remain in complete isolation from others isn't healthy either, but others should not be my main priority. God says, wait and watch for me. Look and you'll see me, never leaving you and always loving you every day. For more encouragement in Everyday Matters, visit DebbieGriffith.com.

Devoted to you from the Imperials just wrapping up. What a steady reminder of faithful love and hope. Thanks for letting that one sink in for a moment. Now we're staying right with that spirit of gratitude and grace. Stephen Curtis Chapman and Chris Jansen ready to lead us into America the Beautiful on The Christian Mix, the classics of yesterday, the hits of today. Well,

0: That was Michael W. Smith with the classic Wonderful, Merciful Savior. And some days, that one feels like a deep breath, doesn't it? It's a good reminder that real hope isn't about everything in life going right. It's about knowing Jesus is right here with us, steady and kind, no matter what the day has held. Even in the quiet, He hasn't forgotten you. In just a bit, we'll keep that theme of hope going with When I Pray from Tate Butts, right here on The Christian Mix.
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2: Have you ever done a deep dive on women in Scripture? Time and again, God specifically chose a woman or even a girl to play a special role in His kingdom story. From Hannah, whose deep ache for a child was honored and blessed an entire nation, through the prophet Samuel's life, to Rahab, a woman of ill repute in Jericho, whose faith landed her in the lineage of Jesus. In the New Testament, God used a lowly girl of meekness and courage, Mary, to bring His Son into the world, and that girl's obedience made her revered above all others as Jesus's mother. Now, add your daughter to God's Girls Club and nurture her heart for Him as she walks faithfully in the Lord's will until the day she steps into eternity.
1: Want to learn more? Read about empowering girls through the love of God at RaisingGodlyGirls.com.
3: Many birds migrate in flocks, traveling south for the winter and north for summer. The Arctic tern travels an estimated 45,000 miles each year. Hummingbirds are known to migrate up to several thousand miles per year, traveling from the northern U.S. down to Central America and back. They do that on their own. They don't travel in flocks, and their parents didn't teach them. Banded hummingbirds have been known to find their way back to the same backyard the next spring, a feat that many commercial airline pilots say is almost impossible without instruments. How do they do it? There is only one explanation. 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When it seems like you're traveling alone, know that God will provide you with the directions you need to find the way. When it's time to move out, all you have to do is listen for His call. I'm David Reeves. Truly, the heavens declare the glory of God.
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0: That was Battles from the Afters, and some days a song like that just feels like a steady hand on your shoulder. Whatever you're walking through right now, God hasn't stepped away. In Jesus, we're promised a hope that doesn't shake when life does, and that's the kind of hope we're singing about tonight. Even when the fight feels bigger than you, His peace is bigger than the fight. After the break, we'll head to a classic reminder of faith with the coloring song from Petra, right here on The Christian Mix.
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That was Building 429 with Singing Over Me here on The Christian Mix, the kind of song that feels like a quiet reminder on a Thursday night that God really does have you covered. And if you love those classic CCM moments, make some room Friday nights with Friday Night Rewind with Tony, 6 p.m. to midnight Central, revisiting favorites from the 80s and 90s. Such a good way to remember his faithfulness through the years. Let's keep that hope rolling right now with John Gibson and Change of Heart on The Christian Mix.

0: Just That Good by Passion on the Christian Mix. You know, that song reminds me of a true story from a few years back when a church in Texas paid off over $43 million of medical debt for families they never even met, just to show them grace in a practical way. Lives changed, mailboxes brought good news instead of bills, and people said it felt like a weight lifted right off their shoulders. That's the kind of hope God is still writing into real stories today. Stay with us for more of your favorite Christian music coming up, including a classic from 2nd chapter of Acts on the Christian Mix.
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2: If thou shalt confess with thy mouth the Lord Jesus, and that's your vow, that's your statement of faith, and shall believe in thine heart that God hath raised him from the dead, thou shalt be saved. The point of it is, it's not just what the mouth says, it's what the heart believes, friend. And he says they must be brought into agreement. For with the heart, man believeth unto righteousness. Now you don't believe with your mouth, you say it with your mouth. And with the mouth, confession is made unto salvation. So don't say it with your mouth until your heart is singing a duet with you.
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3: Back to Genesis with Dr. John Morris, scientist with the Institute for Creation Research. Dr. Morris, some lakes are shrinking in size. What's causing this?
4: Chris, the Earth's average temperature has been rising over these past few years. But is this a long-term trend? We know that over the decades, the average temperature has gone both up and down, so we wonder what's next. The current warming trend, however, has caused an increase in evaporation from some inland lakes. One lake is in the Middle East. The salty Aral Sea has shrunk dramatically, exposing a several-mile-wide salt beach. This has even affected the search for Noah's Ark. Salt has been picked up by the wind and blown all over the Middle East, including the glacier on Mount Ararat, causing it to melt quite a bit. Inland lakes are by and large leftovers from Noah's flood and the ice age which came after it. How much longer will they last? We'll have to wait and see. And that's the Back to Genesis truth.
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5: Jesus, others, you. How we spell joy. The Christian mix. The classics of yesterday. The hits of today.

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Thanks for hanging out as we spin powerful worship, upbeat favorites, and some classics that take you way back. 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

0: That was The Beauty of the Cross from Crystal Lewis. Such a steady reminder that real joy doesn't come from everything going right. It comes from knowing what Jesus already finished for us on that cross. If your heart feels pretty empty tonight, you are still fully loved, fully seen, and there is grace for you right here, right now. Sometimes that truth just has to sit with us for a minute. After the break, we'll keep that joy going with Forrest Frank and Never Get Used to This, featuring JVK on The Christian Mix.
1: I used to play poker, and frankly, I was quite good at it. Don't do it anymore, and sometimes I miss it. 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There is a direct correlation between how much you can afford to risk and how much you usually win. Risk is the key. Let me tell you something else. A poker player will enjoy a poker game depending on how big his or her bank account is. A Christian will enjoy life, too, depending on how big his or her God is. We can risk because God has our back. Just don't count on it when you play poker. I'm Steve Brown. You think about that. Share what you just heard with a friend. Go to youthinkaboutthat.com.
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David Meese just has a way of putting things in perspective, doesn't he? If today feels a little heavy, remember, God hasn't gone anywhere. His grace is still right where you are. Let's keep leaning into that hope with Megan Woods and Heaven Down Here on The Christian Mix.

0: Sliding out of that one from Benny Hester. Perfect. Such a steady reminder on a Thursday night that God meets us right where we are. Some songs feel like a reset button for the heart, and that one always sounds like grace you can hum along to. And if you've been thinking about how God's carried you this far, you're in the right place. After the break, we'll keep that grateful thread going with Look at What God Has Done from Lost and Found as the Christian Mix.
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God did it. 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

0: That was Because He Lives from Matt Maher. Such a steady reminder of hope when the day's been a lot. Thanks for spending part of your night here. I hope you're resting well and feeling God's grace right where you are. We'll take a short break, and then it's I Know You Now from For Him.
1: 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It's 1 Thessalonians 5:24, which says, "The one who calls you is faithful, and he will do it."
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That was a broken heart from Dallas Holm. Such a reminder that God doesn't walk away from our pain. He meets us right in the middle of it. Thanks for spending part of your day here with The Christian Mix, letting this music speak grace and hope over whatever you're walking through. Some nights a song like that just feels like a quiet prayer we didn't know how to say. And that surrender keeps going with Joseph O'Brien and I See You on The Christian Mix.

0: That was Bless the Broken Road from Sela. And some days that one feels like a deep breath, doesn't it? All those twists and turns, and somehow God is still guiding every step. Scripture says, "The joy of the Lord is our strength." And joy isn't about everything going perfectly. It's knowing He's right here in the middle of the journey with us. Maybe tonight you needed that reminder. He hasn't wasted a single mile. After the break, we'll keep that gentle hope going with Kind from Corey Asbury, right here on The Christian Mix.
1: After God created Adam, He immediately took him to the garden and said, "Man, go to work."
2: Lonnie Berger, author of Every Man a Warrior.
1: Since Genesis chapter 2, there has been a bond between men and their work. But just one chapter later in the Bible, sin enters the world and the issue of work becomes a much harsher reality. Because of sin, man's workplace literally went from a Garden of Eden to a job site filled with thorns, thistles, painful toil, and demanding great effort. Surrounded with all these negatives, we must remember what the Bible says about work. Whatever your task, work heartily as serving the Lord. And do everything without grumbling or complaining. As Christians, we represent the Lord at work, and our reward comes from Him.
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3: God desires to break you that He might bless you. Did you know that God likes broken things? Men throw broken things away, but God never really ever uses anything until He first breaks it. David said in the Psalms, "A broken and a contrite spirit Thou wilt not despise, O God." Most of us are not being used of God because we've never been broken. One of these days, if God breaks you and you'll become broken bread and poured out wine, God can use you. God took a little lad's lunch and broke it and fed the multitudes. Men throw broken things away. God never, ever uses anything or anybody until they're first broken.
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0: 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The Christian Mix. The classics of yesterday, the hits of today.

Hey, it's Dave with you. Packed hour of powerful Christian music, some fresh favorites, and a few classics from way back that still hit the heart. 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

That was How Could You Know from Julie Miller, such a tender reminder of the love reaching out to us. I'm thinking of Psalm 34, verse 18, where it says that the Lord is close to the brokenhearted and saves those who are crushed in spirit. If your heart feels a little

0: warned tonight, that promise is for you right now. God isn't far off. He's right there in it with you, holding you steady when you're not sure what to do next. Sometimes the bravest thing we do is just whisper, "God, have your way," and trust He really is good. We'll take a quick break, and then we've got Have Your Way from Katie Nee Scholl coming up, a beautiful follow-up to that promise of His closeness and care. Stay with me on The Christian Mix.
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2: Have you ever done a deep dive on women in Scripture? Time and again, God specifically chose a woman or even a girl to play a special role in His kingdom story. From Hannah, whose deep ache for a child was honored and blessed an entire nation, through the prophet Samuel's life, to Rahab, a woman of ill repute in Jericho, whose faith landed her in the lineage of Jesus. In the New Testament, God used a lowly girl of meekness and courage, Mary, to bring His Son into the world, and that girl's obedience made her revered above all others as Jesus's mother. Now, add your daughter to God's Girls Club and nurture her heart for Him as she walks faithfully in the Lord's will until the day she steps into eternity.
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3: Many birds migrate in flocks, traveling south for the winter and north for summer. The Arctic tern travels an estimated 45,000 miles each year. Hummingbirds are known to migrate up to several thousand miles per year, traveling from the northern U.S. down to Central America and back. They do that on their own. They don't travel in flocks, and their parents didn't teach them. Banded hummingbirds have been known to find their way back to the same backyard the next spring, a feat that many commercial airline pilots say is almost impossible without instruments. How do they do it? There is only one explanation. Our Creator shows them the way. When it seems like you're traveling alone, know that God will provide you with the directions you need to find the way. When it's time to move out, all you have to do is listen for His call. I'm David Reeves. Truly, the heavens declare the glory of God.
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That was Steve Green with the classic God and God Alone, a song that just recenters the heart and reminds us who holds every moment. Grateful to share that kind of hope with you tonight on The Christian Mix. The classics of yesterday, the hits of today. Here's your next song.

0: That was Freedom Hymn from Austin French, and I love how that song reminds us that real joy isn't about everything going right, it's about knowing Jesus has already set us free. If your heart feels a little heavy tonight, you're not alone, and the hope we sing about is for you too. God hasn't gone anywhere. Even in the quiet, His peace is still holding you together. After the break, more of that steady hope with Evergreen from Rent Collective, right here on The Christian Mix.
1: Hi, I'm Tyler Boss. Let's take a break from the busyness of today and focus on God during this Abide Minute. It's possible that you are completely disillusioned by today's church. Focus on the truth of God's Word. The writer of the letter to the Hebrews in chapter 10, verses 24 and 25 says, "And let us consider how to stir up one another to love and good works, not neglecting to meet together, as is the habit of some, but encouraging one another, and all the more as you see the day of Jesus' return drawing near." You might struggle in your relationships in the local church. No one is perfect. But be encouraged to persevere and be intentional about stirring one another on in the faith. Thanks for spending this Abide Minute with me. 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Until next time, may you abide in Christ.
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1: 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The classics of yesterday, the hits of today.

so glad you're here. Huge hour of Christian hits and throwback classics coming your way. Sing-alongs, heart healers, and songs that point you straight to Jesus on the Christian Mix.

0: Sliding out of that one from Chris Tomlin, The Way I Was Made. Such a good Thursday morning reminder that God wired you on purpose with purpose, even in the messy stuff. He's not surprised by a single piece of your story. And that honest, made by God identity sets up this next song so well. After the break, we'll keep that theme of uncommon love going with Love Moves in a Different Circle from Greg X. Vols on The Christian Mix.
1: I wait on words, I wait for emails, I wait on texts, I wait on calls, and I wait for conversations. I find myself waiting on others' words and what they have to say, even if their words are from Jesus. But truly, I need to wait on God Himself and His Word first. Hey, this is Debbie Griffith. Wait and hope are two words in Scripture that weave together into one binding rope. In fact, they are often interchanged. What I am waiting for reveals where my heart's hope truly lies. For example, waiting on another's words before God's Word Himself can reveal my unbelief in God to be my priority, my passion, and my power of life. So where is my hope? Well, to remain in complete isolation from others isn't healthy either, but others should not be my main priority. God says, wait and watch for me. Look and you'll see me, never leaving you and always loving you every day. For more encouragement in Everyday Matters, visit DebbieGriffith.com.
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3: 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The point of it is, it's not just what the mouth says, it's what the heart believes, friend. And he says they must be brought into agreement. For with the heart, man believeth unto righteousness. Now you don't believe with your mouth, you say it with your mouth. And with the mouth, confession is made unto salvation. So don't say it with your mouth until your heart is singing a duet with you.
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That was Greg Long reminding us of the quiet goodness of God in Sufficiency of Grace on this Thursday morning. 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Right now, let's stay in that joy as Kane brings us Anymore on The Christian Mix. You got

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0: That was Alive from Big Daddy Weave, and I love how that song just shouts the truth that Jesus doesn't just clean us up a little bit, He brings our hearts to life. If life feels heavy today, you're not alone, and you're not stuck there either. Because of Jesus, hope isn't just a word, it's a reality we get to walk in. You are more held and more loved than you feel right now. And that hope keeps going through the next break with Grace on Top of Grace from Fellowship Creative, right here on The Christian Mix.
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0: I'm Robin with you. Packed hour of powerful worship and sing-along classics ahead. Songs you grew up with and songs growing your faith right now. Stay right here, The Christian Mix.
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0: That was Hearts and Minds from Farrell & Farrell. And I love how that song reminds us God is working on both what we feel and what we think. It makes me think of Philippians 1:6, where it says that God, who began a good work in you, will carry it on to completion. In other words, He doesn't quit on you. On the days you feel stuck or all over the place, He is still steady, still shaping your heart and your mind. You are not a lost cause. You are a work in progress in really faithful hands. We're going to take a short break, and when we come back, Mercy Me is ready to help you feel that hope in motion with their song, Move. Stay right here with Mercy Me on The Christian Mix.
1: God desires to break you that He might bless you. Did you know that God likes broken things? Men throw broken things away. But God never really ever uses anything until He first breaks it. David said in the Psalms, "A broken and a contrite spirit Thou wilt not despise, O God." Most of us are not being used of God because we've never been broken. One of these days, if God breaks you and you'll become broken bread and poured out wine, God can use you. God took a little lad's lunch and broke it and fed the multitudes. Men throw broken things away. God never ever uses anything or anybody until they're first broken.
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I used to play poker, and frankly, I was quite good at it. Don't do it anymore, and sometimes I miss it. Let me give you a principle. There is a direct correlation between how much you can afford to risk and how much you usually win. Risk is the key. Let me tell you something else. A poker player will enjoy a poker game depending on how big his or her bank account is. A Christian will enjoy life, too, depending on how big his or her God is. We can risk because God has our back. Just don't count on it when you play poker. I'm Steve Brown. You think about that. Share what you just heard with a friend. Go to youthinkaboutthat.com.

and out of Welcome to the Next Level and East to West, such a reminder of how far grace carries us. You're with the Christian Mix, the classics of yesterday, the hits of today, just riding in the goodness of God together. And that grace keeps going as we reach back to a song that has carried worship for years, Yahweh, from 2nd chapter of Acts on the Christian Mix.

0: Sliding out of that one from Sierra, no higher place on a Thursday morning. Such a good reminder, there really is nowhere better than God's presence, even in the middle of emails and school runs. And since we're already pointed in that direction, after the break, we're gonna keep that honest, hopeful groove going with Love's Got Away by Andrew Rip. Embrace the morning and let the melodies work their magic. You're tuned in to the Uplifting Sounds.
1: After God created Adam, he immediately took him to the garden and said, "Man, go to work."
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1: 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Whatever your task, work heartily as serving the Lord, and do everything without grumbling or complaining. As Christians, we represent the Lord at work, and our reward comes from Him.
2: If you'd like to learn more, go to everymanawarrior.com.

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0: was What You Want from 10th Avenue North. And I love how that song reminds us there is real joy in just saying, Jesus, your way is better than mine. Maybe today hasn't gone how you planned, but the goodness of God doesn't change with your mood or your to-do list. His joy is steady, even when everything else feels wobbly. You can hand him the stress, the questions, all of it. And we're going to ride that hope right into the next one after the break with Winds of Change from Russ Taff here on The Christian Mix.
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2: Since the day you, by faith, experienced redemption, have you been loving Him, serving Him, following Him, obeying Him? Every single one of us, every saint of God, ought to bow on their knees, never questioning, obeying, motivated by the simple understanding that God did something for you nobody on the face of this earth could do. And what He's saying to you and to me, I've freed you, and if you choose to serve me, you'll have life's best here and hereafter. And when I look at the cross, I know He deserves all of me.
1: For help and hope from God's Word, go to intouch.org.

That was Natalie Grant reminding us to stand our ground with I Will Not Be Moved this Thursday morning on The Christian Mix. And if you love those songs that take you back and show you God's faithfulness over the years, Streets of Gold is your spot. Saturday afternoons from 12 to 2 Central. It's like a little time capsule of goodness in your weekend. Right now, let's keep that honest hope rolling with Bob Bennett and Still Rolls the Stone on The Christian Mix. Still.

0: Wherever I Go by Ellie Holcomb on The Christian Mix. That song reminds me of a woman named Fanny Crosby, who was blind from infancy, but still wrote thousands of hymns about God's goodness. She once said she wouldn't change her blindness because the first face she'd ever see would be Jesus. That's the kind of quiet courage God grows in us wherever we go. Stay close. More of your favorite Christian music coming up. And if you're ready for some rich lyrics and bold faith, Steve Camp is on the way on The Christian Mix.
1: Back to Genesis with Dr. John Morris, scientist with the Institute for Creation Research. Dr. Morris, some lakes are shrinking in size. What's causing this?
2: Chris, the Earth's average temperature has been rising over these past few years. But is this a long-term trend? We know that over the decades, the average temperature has gone both up and down, so we wonder what's next. The current warming trend, however, has caused an increase in evaporation from some inland lakes. One lake is in the Middle East. The salty Aral Sea has shrunk dramatically, exposing a several-mile-wide salt beach. This has even affected the search for Noah's Ark. Salt has been picked up by the wind and blown all over the Middle East, including the glacier on Mount Ararat, causing it to melt quite a bit. Inland lakes are by and large leftovers from Noah's flood and the ice age which came after it. How much longer will they last? We'll have to wait and see. And that's the Back to Genesis truth.
1: Visit our website at www.icr.org.
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Really appreciate you listening to The Christian Mix, and I appreciate them playing some of my songs from back in the 90s. You might remember this one.

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You can't see it, but it will connect you. Faith, find it. The Christian Mix, the classics of yesterday, the hits of today.

0: read about a coffee shop that started a suspended coffee board where people quietly prepaid drinks for strangers who can't afford one. It grew so much that folks began adding meals and notes of prayer. And now that little board has become a daily reminder that God's kindness still shows up through ordinary people. That kind of love is what we're all about here, with more of your favorite Christian music coming up. Stay right here for the heartfelt sounds of Leanna Crawford on The Christian Mix.
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Good morning, and thanks for spending part of your day with the Christian Mix. We just heard The Rest of My Life from David Meese, and I really hope as you're listening in this morning, you're feeling seen, supported, and reminded you're not walking through any of this alone. Scripture gives us that steady hope. Romans 15:13 says, "Now the God of hope fill you with all joy and peace in believing." That's the kind of quiet strength we can carry into work, school, and every hard conversation today. And that same hope is what this next song is all about as we fix our eyes on the one who holds it all together. Danny Gokey with Jesus Over Everything on The Christian Mix. You

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0: out of that sweet moment with Amy Grant and giggle there, there's something about her voice that just settles a Thursday morning heart right down and reminds us God's been faithful way longer than our worries last. And I love that we can follow that kind of gentle honesty with a reminder that God's still speaking right now. After a quick break, we're stepping into Good News by Chandler Moore and Todd Galberth on The Christian Mix.
1: 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Orthodontic treatment can also correct TMJ and prevent jawbone erosion. 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

0: That was Michael W. Smith with Come to the Cross, such a steady reminder on a Thursday morning that Jesus already carried what we're trying so hard to hold by ourselves. It's amazing how a single song can refresh your spirit before the day truly begins. And we're going to keep that same honest, grateful space after the break with Finish What You Started by The Imperials, the Christian mix.
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That was Lincoln Brewster with Today is the Day. Such a solid way to walk into this Thursday morning together. And when your day rolls into the afternoon, hang out with Carrie Westbrook here on The Christian Mix. Weekday afternoons, 2 to 6 Central for that honest, joy-filled ride home. Up next, we have a soothing track from Hope Darst titled Hands of the Healer. Stay tuned.

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0: That was Echo from Elevation Worship feat. Torin Wells. And I love how that song reminds us that God's love doesn't just fade out when life gets loud. If your heart feels a little heavy today, remember this. In Jesus, joy isn't based on how things look. It's rooted in who He is. And He's not going anywhere. And coming up after the break, Stephen Curtis Chapman with Something Beautiful as we keep chasing the joy and hope God is writing into your story right here on The Christian Mix.
1: I wait on words, I wait for emails, I wait on texts, I wait on calls, and I wait for conversations. I find myself waiting on others' words and what they have to say, even if their words are from Jesus. But truly, I need to wait on God Himself and His word first. Hey, this is Debbie Griffith. Wait and hope are two words in Scripture that weave together into one binding rope. In fact, they are often interchanged. What I am waiting for reveals where my heart's hope truly lies. For example, waiting on another's words before God's word Himself can reveal my unbelief in God to be my priority, my passion, and my power of life. So where is my hope? Well, to remain in complete isolation from others isn't healthy either, but others should not be my main priority. God says, wait and watch for me. Look and you'll see me, never leaving you and always loving you every day. For more encouragement in Everyday Matters, visit DebbieGriffith.com.

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0: That was Victorious from Third Day, and I hope your morning is already filling up with a little extra joy and peace today. Thanks for letting us ride along with you right now. It's such a gift to share this music with you. We'll take a short break and then come back with Writing on the Wall from Mark Harris.
1: Many birds migrate in flocks, traveling south for the winter and north for summer. The Arctic tern travels an estimated 45,000 miles each year. Hummingbirds are known to migrate up to several thousand miles per year, traveling from the northern U.S. down to Central America and back. They do that on their own. They don't travel in flocks, and their parents didn't teach them. Banded hummingbirds have been known to find their way back to the same backyard the next spring, a feat that many commercial airline pilots say is almost impossible without instruments. How do they do it? There is only one explanation. Our Creator shows them the way. When it seems like you're traveling alone, know that God will provide you with the directions you need to find the way. When it's time to move out, all you have to do is listen for His call. I'm David Reeves. Truly, the heavens declare the glory of God.
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3: Hi, I'm Tyler Boss. Let's take a break from the busyness of today and focus on God during this Abide Minute. It's possible that you are completely disillusioned by today's church. Focus on the truth of God's Word. The writer of the letter to the Hebrews in chapter 10, verses 24 and 25 says, "And let us consider how to stir up one another to love and good works, not neglecting to meet together, as is the habit of some, but encouraging one another, and all the more as you see the day of Jesus' return drawing near." You might struggle in your relationships in the local church. No one is perfect. But be encouraged to persevere and be intentional about stirring one another on in the faith. Thanks for spending this Abide Minute with me. For 25% off the Abide app, go to abide.com/radio. Until next time, may you abide in Christ.

0: That was Starlight Star Bright from Second Chapter of Acts. Such a sweet reminder that even in the dark, God's goodness still shines through. Thanks for spending a little of your day with the Christian Mix. It honestly means a lot that we get to chase after hope together, song by song. And if you've been feeling a little spiritually sleepy lately, you are in good company. We all have those seasons. Let this one nudge your heart awake again with Mercy Me and Wake Up Sleeper on the Christian Mix.
1: Wake up, sleeper. It's time to rise and shine. There's a season to lay down, but right now just ain't that time.

0: kind of music you need to get through the kind of times that require the kind of music we play.
1: So, like real music for real life?
0: Oh, catchy. It's concise. I like it.
1: You do life, we do music.
0: All real. The Christian Mix.

0: That was Just the Way I Am from Big Daddy Weave. And I love that reminder that God's not waiting for some future, polished version of you to start loving you. Right in the middle of the mess, He sees you, He knows you, and He still chooses you. That's an incredible sense of peace, realizing we don't need to strive for His approval today. If your heart feels a little restless, you are not alone. Jesus is holding you steady. And that ties so well into what's coming up after the break with Perfectly Loved from Rachel Lampa, right here on The Christian Mix.
1: I used to play poker, and frankly, I was quite good at it. Don't do it anymore, and sometimes I miss it. Let me give you a principle. There is a direct correlation between how much you can afford to risk and how much you usually win. Risk is the key. Let me tell you something else. A poker player will enjoy a poker game depending on how big his or her bank account is. A Christian will enjoy life, too, depending on how big his or her God is. We can risk because God has our back. Just don't count on it when you play poker. I'm Steve Brown. You think about that. Share what you just heard with a friend. Go to youthinkaboutthat.com.
2: Blessed is the man who trusts in the Lord, whose trust is the Lord. He is like a tree planted by water that sends out its roots by the stream and does not fear when heat comes, for its leaves remain green and is not anxious in the year of drought, for it does not cease to bear fruit. Jeremiah 17:7-8.
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0: Whatever you're going through,
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0: God is with you, and God has you.
1: You know, the Bible says that we can do all things through Christ who strengthens us.
0: When you need a reminder, just turn up the volume. The Christian Mix, the classics of yesterday, the hits of today.

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0: After God created Adam, he immediately took him to the garden and said, "Man, go to work."
1: Lonnie Berger, author of Every Man a Warrior.
0: Since Genesis chapter 2, there has been a bond between men and their work. But just one chapter later in the Bible, sin enters the world and the issue of work becomes a much harsher reality. Because of sin, man's workplace literally went from a Garden of Eden to a job site filled with thorns, thistles, painful toil, and demanding great effort. Surrounded with all these negatives, we must remember what the Bible says about work. Whatever your task, work heartily as serving the Lord, and do everything without grumbling or complaining. As Christians, we represent the Lord at work, and our reward comes from Him.
1: If you'd like to learn more, go to everymanawarrior.com.

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1: I worry.
0: Escape the darkness. Be reminded of what really matters.
1: God is still God.
0: And who's really in control.
1: And he is in control.
0: The classics of yesterday, the hits of today, the Christian Mix.

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0: 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We all know Scripture tells us it's important, Hebrews 10 and Matthew 18. Unfortunately, if our kids don't know Christ yet, they may not understand. Well, the way you and I can explain it to them is that church is like a team. Each team has a lot of different players with a lot of different skills. You can tell them if your son or daughter doesn't go, their skill is missing. More importantly, tell them we go to worship a holy God in gratitude for what He's done for us.
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Good afternoon. It is 2 o'clock at the classics of yesterday and the hits of today. The Christian Mix. I am Kerry Westbrook on the way. I got a twofer from Twyla Paris, also Northbound and Serpent.

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1: Amen.
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0: The classics of yesterday, the hits of today, the Christian mix. Twyla Paris, God is in Control. Before that, Twyla Paris by request with The Warrior is a Child. That one is for Miss Marie. God is in Control happens to be my favorite, so I thought I'd play them back to back. I am Carrie. How you doing on this Thursday afternoon? On the way, Rich Mullins, Stephen Curtis Chapman, and Tyler Philip Ratcliffe on the Christian mix.
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2: What do you think God wants to see in our relationships? Perseverance and progress. 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
3: There's a verse that hangs over my desk in my Joy Time office. 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
3: When your life is busy, do people ask you how you do it all? We do carry a lot of responsibilities, but I've learned this truth. When God calls me to do something, He will equip me from the inside out. As I yield my life to Him, He works inside my heart and my soul, and He

The classics of yesterday, the hits of today, the Christian mix, Rich Mullins. All right, okay, amen. I am Carrie. Here is We Are Vessel.

0: The classics of yesterday, the hits of today, the Christian mix from 1987, Connie Scott, Hold On. I am Kerry. You know, I got to add Connie Scott's albums to my flash drive in my car so I can ride around and listen to her all the way to work. On the way, Need to Breathe, Cayman's Call, and Crowder on the Christian mix.
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2: If thou shalt confess with thy mouth the Lord Jesus, and that's your vow, that's your statement of faith, and shall believe in thine heart that God hath raised him from the dead, thou shalt be saved. The point of it is, it's not just what the mouth says, it's what the heart believes, friend. And he says they must be brought into agreement, for with the heart man believeth unto righteousness. Now, you don't believe with your mouth. You say it with your mouth. And with the mouth, confession is made unto salvation. So don't say it with your mouth until your heart is singing a duet with you.
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The classics of yesterday, the hits of today, the Christian mix. It is 3 o'clock. I am Kerry Westbrook. On the way, we've got Michael Card, Brandon Lake, Paul Overstreet, and Caleb and John.

0: The classics of yesterday, the hits of today, the Christian mix, Paul Overstreet, There But For the Grace of God. I am Carrie. I like Christian country. On the way, Brandon Lake, Benny Hester, and Michael Card is right around the corner.
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2: Since the day you, by faith, experienced redemption, have you been loving Him, serving Him, following Him, obeying Him? Every single one of us, every saint of God, ought to bow on their knees, never questioning, obeying, motivated by the simple understanding that God did something for you nobody on the face of this earth could do. And what He's saying to you and to me, I've freed you, and if you choose to serve me, you'll have life's best here and hereafter. And when I look at the cross, I know He deserves all of me.
1: For help and hope from God's Word, go to intouch.org.

0: God's creation. 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
2: Feels really good.
0: The classics of yesterday, the hits of today, the Christian Mix.

The classics of yesterday, the hits of today, the Christian mix. I am Kerry. How about some classic Benny Hester? This is Come Back. The classics of yesterday, the hits of today. We are the Christian mix.

0: The classics of yesterday, the hits of today, the Christian mix, Sonic Flood, Cry Holy. It is 3:44. I am Kerry. You know, I watched that Atlanta Braves game last night, and well, the Atlanta Braves lost to the Philadelphia Phillies. That means there is a game 3 coming up. I don't know if it's today or if it's tomorrow. I will check. Either way, I'm not watching it until it's completely over, so it'll be new to me. Anyway, on the way, Farrell and Farrell, I Don't Care, and Phil Wickham on the Christian Mix.
1: I wait on words, I wait for emails, I wait on texts, I wait on calls, and I wait for conversations. I find myself waiting on others' words and what they have to say, even if their words are from Jesus. But truly, I need to wait on God Himself and His Word first. Hey, this is Debbie Griffith. Wait and hope are two words in Scripture that weave together into one binding rope. In fact, they are often interchanged. What I am waiting for reveals where my heart's hope truly lies. For example, waiting on another's words before God's word himself can reveal my unbelief in God to be my priority, my passion, and my power of life. So where is my hope? Well, to remain in complete isolation from others isn't healthy either, but others should not be my main priority. God says, wait and watch for me. Look and you'll see me, never leaving you and always loving you every day. For more encouragement in Everyday Matters, visit DebbieGriffith.com.
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3: Have you ever done a deep dive on women in Scripture? Time and again, God specifically chose a woman or even a girl to play a special role in His kingdom story. From Hannah, whose deep ache for a child was honored and blessed an entire nation, through the prophet Samuel's life, to Rahab, a woman of ill repute in Jericho, whose faith landed her in the lineage of Jesus. In the New Testament, God used a lowly girl of meekness and courage, Mary, to bring His Son into the world, and that girl's obedience made her revered above all others as Jesus's mother. Now, add your daughter to God's Girls Club and nurture her heart for Him as she walks faithfully in the Lord's will until the day she steps into eternity.
2: 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Read about empowering girls through the love of God at RaisingGodlyGirls.com.

It is 4 o'clock at the classics of yesterday and the hits of today, the Christian Mix. I am Kerry Westbrook, going to be in here for 2 more hours, spending all of your favorites on the way. A few of mine, Jamie McDonald, Jackie Velasquez, and Brian Duncan. The classics.

0: The classics of yesterday, the hits of today, the Christian mix, Nate, Sally, whatever it takes. I am Carrie, taking a look at my weather forecast for right here in southeast Louisiana, where I am at. It's saying there's a 100% chance of rain for Saturday. Wonder if that's actually going to happen. Hopefully not. On the way, 33 miles out of the gray, and Brian Duncan on the Christian mix.
1: Hi, I'm Tyler Boss. Let's take a break from the busyness of today and focus on God during this Abide Minute. It's possible that you are completely disillusioned by today's church. Focus on the truth of God's Word. The writer of the letter to the Hebrews in chapter 10, verses 24 and 25 says, "And let us consider how to stir up one another to love and good works, not neglecting to meet together, as is the habit of some, but encouraging one another, and all the more as you see the day of Jesus' return drawing near." You might struggle in your relationships in the local church. No one is perfect. But be encouraged to persevere and be intentional about stirring one another on in the faith. Thanks for spending this Abide Minute with me. For 25% off the Abide app, go to abide.com/radio. Until next time, may you abide in Christ.
2: Many birds migrate in flocks, traveling south for the winter and north for summer. The Arctic tern travels an estimated 45,000 miles each year. Hummingbirds are known to migrate up to several thousand miles per year, traveling from the northern U.S. down to Central America and back. They do that on their own. They don't travel in flocks, and their parents didn't teach them. Banded hummingbirds have been known to find their way back to the same backyard the next spring, a feat that many commercial airline pilots say is almost impossible without instruments. How do they do it? There is only one explanation. Our Creator shows them the way. When it seems like you're traveling alone, know that God will provide you with the directions you need to find the way. When it's time to move out, all you have to do is listen for His call. I'm David Reeves. Truly, the heavens declare the glory of God.
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8: It's just amazing how God works when you let Him.
4: This is real life. The classics of yesterday, the hits of today, the Christian mix.

The classics of yesterday, the hits of today, the Christian mix, John Allen featuring Mack Brock, Keep On Finding More. That is new music from them. I am Carrie. Here's Mercy Me.

0: It's hard.
1: You can change.
0: But it's worth it.
1: He will help.
0: And he's shown me that.
1: Let's make a change.
0: I was like, Lord Jesus, I know you're the only one I need. I don't need anybody else. Oh, that's you. You're all I need.
1: The Christian Mix.
0: What I was looking for was right there.
1: The classics of yesterday, the hits of today.

0: The classics of yesterday, the hits of today, the Christian mix. I think you pronounced that War and P passing through. I am Carrie, still ahead, Petra, John Elefante, and David Meese. All the Christian mix.
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0: The classics of yesterday, the hits of today, the Christian Mix. I am Kerry Westbrook. It is 5 o'clock. We are into your final hour of the afternoon. On the way, Amy Grant, DeGarmo and Key, and Seth Schuster.
1: The classics of yesterday.
2: 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In every single detail, you're faithful every time.

0: The classics of yesterday, the hits of today, the Christian mix going back to 1986. Amy Grant, Stay for a While. I am Carrie, still ahead from 1997, All-Star United, also from 1983. Gonna play some BJ Thomas, and Matthew West is on the way next.
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3: I used to play poker, and frankly, I was quite good at it. 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We can risk because God has our back. Just don't count on it when you play poker. I'm Steve Brown. You think about that. Share what you just heard with a friend. 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

0: The classics of yesterday, the hits of today. The Christian Mix founding member of the group Love Song, that is Chuck Gerard, and Rock and Roll Preacher also happens to be one of my favorite contemporary Christian songs of all time. 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On the way, Russ Taff, Need to Breathe, and John Reddick on the Christian Mix.
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The classics of yesterday, the hits of today, the Christian Mix. I am Carrie. It is 5:51. It is once again time for me to get out of here. I will, of course, rejoin you tomorrow afternoon at 2 o'clock Central Standard Time, spinning all of your favorites in contemporary Christian music, going back to 1987 now for Russ Taff's self-titled album. This was one of his well-known songs from that album. It is Walk Between the Lines, the Christian Mix. Bye, y'all. Be back with you tomorrow.

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Stay right here with the Christian Mix.

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1: Hi there. What can I get started for you today?
0: For your faith.
1: Is there anything else I can get for you?
0: And you don't even have to pull over. Hope and encouragement at the touch of a button. The Christian Mix. The classics of yesterday. The hits of today.

0: That was Rain Down from Delirious, such a grateful reminder of God's presence soaking out Thursday evening with hope. Some days that chorus feels like a deep breath, doesn't it? A classic worship moment that kind of resets the heart after a long day. And we're going to keep that light burning after the break with a song that carries that same steady hope forward. Keep the Light On from David Leonard on The Christian Mix.
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1: 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As I yield my life to Him, He works inside my heart and my soul, and He strengthens me to do the work. I could never make it without His help. My friend, I know your life is busy, but try not to let all the pressures of life get you down. Remember, God is faithful, and He promises He will help you.
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3: God desires to break you that He might bless you. Did you know that God likes broken things? Men throw broken things away, but God never really ever uses anything until He first breaks it. David said in the Psalms, "A broken and a contrite spirit Thou wilt not despise, O God." Most of us are not being used of God because we've never been broken. One of these days, if God breaks you and you'll become broken bread and poured out wine, God can use you. God took a little lad's lunch and broke it and fed the multitudes. Men throw broken things away. God never ever uses anything or anybody until they're first broken.
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Long day tonight? 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Keep the worship going with us on The Christian Mix when you hop online. 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

0: That was Brighten My Heart from Sixpence None the Richer. Wow, God is good. Love that reminder that even on the gray days, Jesus is still the one who lights us up from the inside. Real joy isn't about everything going right. It's about knowing He's right here with us, holding us steady. If your heart feels a little heavy today, you can still choose that quiet, stubborn joy in Him. He hasn't gone anywhere. And that hope keeps rolling with the next song after the break. Blessed Be from Corey Asbury on The Christian Mix.
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0: people that are lost, there is hope. Believe me, I'm the first to tell you. I know there's people that are hurting, that maybe don't have a place to live. Maybe they think, you know, I'm useless. You know what? That is not true. God is the answer for everything.
1: The classics of yesterday, the hits of today, the Christian Mix.

Tony here with you this evening. Fresh praise, rock that lifts you higher, and those classic anthems that still hit home. All right here on The Christian Mix.